0: caution. At least one flight has been cancelled, with Jetstar sending text alerts to affected passengers. Madeline Burke, Melbourne.
1: A man has been charged with stealing and selling off the camera equipment of one of the victims of the Bondi Beach terror attack. As part of broader investigations, police found equipment belonging to 61-year-old Peter Meager was stolen in the aftermath. Police allege a 35-year-old photographer at the Hanukkah event stole the camera gear before pawning it days later. The family of a tourist killed in a horror bus crash in North Queensland have arrived in Australia to begin the repatriation process. Serena Ann Ratta was visiting Australia from Argentina. The 26-year-old was killed when the coach she was travelling on overturned on the Bruce Highway in Gumloo last week. Educational experts are pushing for an overhaul of Australia's traditional grading system. Many schools still utilise the ATE system, which provides students with a grade based on how well they've met curriculum expectations. The Institute for Educational Reform's David Loder says it fails to take into account long-term learning progress.
2: It discourages students from even trying. So it's like a horse race. Someone has to fail if someone's going to win.
1: Doctors say cases of motor neuron disease are becoming more common in young Australians. It follows the retirement of 30-year-old Rabbitohs forward Jai Arrow, who has been diagnosed with the condition. Motor neuron disease New South Wales Chief Executive Liam O'Meara says it's not an isolated case.
3: Typically, this disease affects people sort of over the age of 60, but it's getting more common that we're hearing news such as this.
1: Also making news, former Prime Minister Paul Keating is dismissing claims from the coalition and startup sector that changes to the capital gains tax discount will undermine entrepreneurship. Checking sport, the AFL is cracking down on umpire contact with the tightening of rules from this weekend. Umpires will be awarding free kicks against players who ignore warnings to move out of the umpire's way at stoppages. Adam Simpson has ruled himself out of the Carlton coaching job. An English football club, Aston Villa, has ended a 30-year major trophy drought, winning the Europa League title in Istanbul. The Villains defeated German club Freiburg 3-0. That is the very latest. I'm Sasha Foot.

Hi, if you love 70s music, join me, Grant Hansen, every Monday afternoon for some 70s nostalgia from 2 to 3pm. I'll be playing you all those fabulous hits of the 70s, taking you back in time when life was fun and Australian music ruled. Songs that bring back great memories. Here, every Monday afternoon from 2 to 3pm, 70s Nostalgia, live on 3KND, cool and deadly.

0: Hello, I'm Adam Evans with the NIRS News. Funding to address the spread of diphtheria in Indigenous communities is expected to hit the ground immediately. That's what the Minister for Indigenous Australians, Melindira McCarthy, says following the $7 million announcement. Indigenous communities have been hit the hardest by the outbreak, and the disease has now reached the Goldfields region in Western Australia, where two cases have been detected. There are about 220 cases across the country. Minister McCarthy has told the ABC there will be a focus on immunisation and communication.
1: I've been in Alice Springs talking to Congress and the Aboriginal Medical Services Alliance, Northern Territory. We have seen programs rolling out in places like Yundamu in language. We know that we've got over 100 Aboriginal languages. We need to ensure that the communication is there, not misinformation. We certainly saw that through COVID, and we need to ensure that the right information is getting out to our remote and regional communities.
0: A video showing pro-Palestinian activists being forced to their knees and taunted by Israel's National Security Minister is being criticised globally. The video shows dozens of activists face down with their hands zip-tied behind their backs as Minister Ben-Gvir waves an Israeli flag. Australia's Foreign Minister Penny Wong has condemned the video, calling it shocking and unacceptable. Italy's Prime Minister Giorgia Meloni says their treatment violates their human dignity. The activists are part of the Global Summit Flotilla, which was trying to break Israel's blockade to take aid to Gaza. Negotiations for a peace deal between the US and Israel and Iran are at a tipping point, with Tehran accusing Washington of planning a new attack. That's despite US President Donald Trump earlier saying peace talks were in the final stages. Mr. Trump says the US military will strike Iran if the peace deal doesn't come through. He's told Fox News he's willing to wait longer for peace talks to continue.
2: What I like to do, if I can save war by waiting a couple of days, if I can save people being killed by waiting a couple of days, I think it's a great thing to do.
0: And a Melbourne airport has been evacuated after a suspicious item was found during security screening. The police bomb squad had been called to Avalon Airport to help, and officers have arrested one person. An airport spokesperson says it's expected to delay flights due to safety precautions. We'll have more coming up next.
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4: Program sponsor.
0: A group of Australian women with links to ISIS should not be allowed to return home. That's according to the Federal Opposition. It's been reported that six women, their children and grandchildren, will leave their camp in Syria to begin their journey back to Australia. Opposition leader Angus Taylor has told SBS the Albanese government needs to stop them.
5: The government should be doing everything they can to prevent that from happening. And I've said that from the start. I mean, these are people who left our country behind to support a terrorist organisation.
0: Three women with links to the terrorist organisation were arrested by federal police when they returned to the country with their families earlier this month. And now for a look at the capital city weather around the country. Mostly sunny and Maggage in Brisbane with a top of 24. 20 and a shower or two in Gadigal Country, Sydney, and 17 and sunny on Ngunnawal Gambri Country, Canberra. 16 and cloudy in Nam, Melbourne, and partly cloudy in Nipaluna, Hobart with a max of 17. And 20 and a shower or two in Tundunya, Adelaide. A shower or two and 23 degrees in Boorloo, Perth. And sunny in Garamilla, Darwin with a top of 32. If you have a story that you'd like to share with us, you can send us an email to news@nirs.org.au.
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1: Yes, a very good morning, you daily mob. 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It is I, Trevor Tim, Trini Trev Murray from the Curry. I come to you live from First Station Radio Station here in Cairns on Yidindi country. 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And we go across the nation thanks to NERS, National Digital Radio Service. You can have your Sabre calls on that daily number, 1-800-422-416. I'd like to acknowledge traditional owners of the land where we broadcast from, and to all our traditional owners across this beautiful country of ours, welcome back to your daily program, National Talk Black. Yarn Up Strong, all ears here for your yarns. Any topic, all good to have your say. To your daily, now we're going to catch up and have a yarn with Rebecca Highland. Sister Care, a new nationwide health app launched. Sister Quit is a wrap around support for pregnant Aboriginal Torres Strait Islander women who want to quit smoking, vaping. So very important. We're going to talk with Rebecca and got her on the line. Rebecca, good morning. How are you?
2: Oh, good morning. Well, thank you. How are you?
1: I'm well, thank you. Where are you based, Rebecca?
2: I'm on Goombengia country today. So that's located on the mid-north coast of New South Wales in Coffs Harbour.
1: All right. Thank you. I would say from Cairns, that's cold country. But thank you, Rebecca. And thank you for coming to the program. Sister Care, Aboriginal Chief Investigator and a Senior Research Project Manager at Southern Cross University for this fantastic app. So please enlighten us. Tell us about the app. Thank you.
2: Yeah, for sure. Look, it's a new mobile app that's designed to support our Aboriginal and Torres Strait Islander women around smoking and vaping cessation. Mm. You know, as we know, smoking and vaping is still quite, a concern in pregnancy.
1: Yes.
2: While the rates are steadily decreasing over the past decade, it still remains, a national average much higher. Mm. And what we need to ensure is that we're providing the best possible smoking cessation care and services and support to our women to be able to quit smoking and vaping in pregnancy for mum and for bub.
1: For mum and bub. But it's detrimental to bub too, isn't it? When we're talking smoking and vaping.
2: Yeah, absolutely. What we want to ensure is we want to ensure that our babies are born breathing, fresh air and smoke-free, so that they get, the best outcomes in their health as well.
1: Mm-hmm.
2: With this absolute awesome app, what we're trying to achieve is, being able to, bridge that gap by placing direct support in the hands of our women. Through this app, the pregnant mum, she can access some really practical information, motivational key messages, and look at, making sure that it's absolutely culturally relevant and resources that are suitable for our women.
1: Right.
2: Got some deadly mindfulness activities as well for mum. And she can also follow a mentor. So, guess everyone's sort of familiar with Facebook. So think about Facebook, and you can go on and pick an avatar and follow Auntie June or Cassie or whoever your avatar is and get that help and support right there and then.
1: Fantastic. So this new Sister Quip app, it's out running now and is available for anybody to get on board?
2: Yeah, absolutely. So it's free to download and accessible on Apple and Android phone as well.
1: Okay, fantastic. No cost to it, Rebecca?
2: No cost. No, not at all.
1: All right, fantastic. Now, let's quickly talk about Sister Care, Aboriginal Chief Investigator and Senior Research Project Manager at Southern Cross University. Tell us about Sister Care and how long it's been running for.
2: So Sister Care is a nationally funded initiative that aims to strengthen health systems by embedding Sister Quit. So Sister Quit, it's for health practitioners to do this four-hour approximate training to help them to be able to support our women to quit smoking and vaping in pregnancy. As we know, quitting smoking in pregnancy is critical for the health of both mum and baby.
1: Yes.
2: What we do know is, our women are strong, resilient, and we're motivated to quit the smokes. But what do we need? We need to ensure that we've got health providers right across Australia who are competent and offering ongoing support to rid the smokes.
1: So what we're doing, Rebecca, we're using technology, and here's the tool, and you're not in this fight, so to speak, by yourself. There's there's an app there which has become a team, a motivator, in supporting you with the decisions that you need to make, is what I'm picking up.
2: Yeah, absolutely. And, you know, for any health professional that may be listening and is interested in learning more about SisterQuit and all the resources available for both the health professional and for your community women, you know, we'd love you to get in contact with us today. And you can do that by reaching out via an email, which is the isisterquit@scu.edu.au, or that training resources for the health professional and your community women are completely free and we can get you started today.
1: Fantastic. Rebecca, beautiful work. Thank you very much, all our beautiful sisters out there. Look, have a look at this fantastic opportunity. Let's look after Bubba. Let's look after yourselves. Stay strong. You keep smiling, Rebecca. We'll talk soon.
2: Thanks so much for your time today.
1: Okay, bye-bye.
2: Bye. Beautiful.

0: Beautiful track, beautiful track. That's Sunrise, Bart Willoughby here on your daily program, National Talk Black. Have your say and yarn up strong. Deadly number here is 1-800-422-416. Call that number, yarn with yours truly, Trevor Tim, 20 Trevor Murray from Curry. I'm your host of your daily program, National Talk Black, a one-hour program, live here at the First Nation Radio Station here in Cairns, on your Dindy country, BBM Bummerbip Media, 98.7 FM, and we've got Foster Nation, thanks to the News, National News Radio Service. Looking at headline news here, highly contagious diphtheria strain spreads through remote parts of NT, South Australia and WA. A disease thought to have been long dead by health expert has experienced a massive resurgence in Australia in recent weeks. And looking at the disease and what it is, diphtheria is a serious bacteria infection that can affect the nose, throat, airways or skin. In severe cases, respiratory diphtheria can obstruct breathing, and the toxin can cause life-threatening complications, including heart and nerve damage. Symptoms of skin-based diphtheria include skin ulcers and a bluish appearance that tend to appear on the arms and legs, according to the Australian Centre of Disease Control, and that's a CDC. How is it treated? Diphtheria is treated by vaccinations, which were first introduced in Australia in 1932 as part of the school-based program that was eventually expanded into national immunisation effort by 1975. Vaccination rates in Australia are high, with more than 90% of our nation's children vaccinated since 2000, and 94% of Aussie five-year-olds are fully jabbed in 2023. Before vaccinations were introduced, it was common for thousands of people to get infected each year, but numbers have dropped significantly since then. Where is the outbreak? On Thursday, the CDC said 230 cases of diphtheria had been reported in 2026, with the federal government confirming the outbreak as the biggest since a national record keeping began. The CDC reports outbreaks happening in some parts of Australia, especially in regional and remote areas of the Northern Territory, Western Australia and South Australia. And looking at the work that needs to be done, the federal government is responding by announcing a $7.2 million response package on Thursday that will cover costs of extra vaccines and surge workplace, who will help officials give booster vaccination treatment to people in vulnerable area. Malindia McCarthy said government efforts would be concentrated on assisting in vaccine administration and communicating with Indigenous communities, who make up a large portion of the at-risk population. And so very important. We need to act on this, and that's what they're doing. Look, there it is. Have your say. We need mob. Take care. Check with your doctors. Look after yourself and check for those symptoms. This is your daily program, National Talk Black. Have your say and yarn up strong. 1-800-422-416.
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0: Number Norem, okay. Busby Maru, Two Deadly. This is your deadly program, National Talk Black. Have you saying Yarn Up Strong? Deadly number here, 1-800-422-416. Call that number, Yarn with yours truly, Trevor Tim, Trendy Trev Murray from the Curry. I come to you live from First Station Radio Station here in Cairns on Yidinji Country, BBM Bumrabip Media, 98.7 FM. And we go across the nation thanks to News, National Digital Radio Service. Yarn Up Strong, you mob. Now, a Vivid Sydney 2026 Sea Gathering. The Vivid Sydney 2026 Australian National Marine Museum is embarking on its largest Vivid Sydney program to date, celebrating Indigenous art forms and storytelling throughout the Vivid Sydney 2026 program. From 22 May to 13 June, the museum will be championing incredible work of renowned Zenith Kest, Torres Strait Island artist Brian Robinson. Big shout out, Brother Ryan, based up here in Cairns, far north Queensland, Two Deadly, with the precinct being illuminated after dark by mythical mashups, the graphic worlds of Brian Robinson. We're going to catch up a yarn with Matt Pohl, Indigenous Programs Manager at the Australian National Maritime Museum. On the line we have Matt. Matt, good morning. How are you?
1: Hi, really good, thanks. How are you going?
0: I'm well. Thank you very much for coming to the program. Talk about paint the picture. Brian Robinson, hats off to the brother. So Vivid Sydney 2026 Sea Gathering. First of all, tell us about the gathering. How long has it been running? And what is it in aid of? How does it work? Please, Matt.
1: Oh, great. Look, we've been running the Sea Gathering for a couple of years now. It's just like an annual showcase of our best programs. And, you know, we've had Brian's exhibition up, Owayi, since like July last year when we opened it at NAIDOC Week, and it's just been a huge hit with our international visitors. And, you know, there's a lot of maritime themes in his work, so being a maritime museum, Brian's exhibition is incredible. And that's what Vivid Sydney approached us and said, can we do a big rooftop projection?
0: Fantastic, fantastic. From little things, big things grow.
1: Totally, it's just snowballing. Yeah.
0: Which is fantastic. And look, and hats off to Australian National Maritime Museum, embracing our culture, embracing our art, and an artist like Brother Man Brian Robinson, Torres Strait Islander Man Zenith Kess. It is fantastic. And look, we are storytellers, and there's the painting that states that fact. So it's a tool, it's a bridge builder in more ways than one, isn't it, Matt?
1: Yeah, this one's called the Cosmic Chase. So it's just got all those elements of his, you know, mineral, traditional patterning, but, you know, he builds in all those pop culture references and, you know, a deeper story from movies and video games and stuff. There's even pontoons floating on the water with digital light installations of some of his lino print works. So, yeah, no, it's all out. It's
0: well, that would make a person get on the waters, would it not, you know, in more ways than one.
1: Matt Pohl, you can hire kayaks this year.
0: Well, there you go. So, Matt Pohl, are you First Nation?
1: Yeah, South Sea Islander.
0: Who's your mob? Who's your mob?
1: Torres Strait in there.
0: So, who's your mob? Where are you from, sorry?
1: Well, I'm Wettigo family. Okay. I grew up around Byron Bay, so I'm a mainlander. Yes. But always, you know, shout out to my island connections and my ancestors.
0: Yeah, beautiful. Fantastic. And tell us quickly a bit about Australian National Maritime Museum, please, brother.
1: Yeah, well, we're pretty lucky. Like, the sea is in museum, so we call ourselves the Sea Museum.
0: Yep.
1: And we're a national museum, the only one not in Canberra. So we're based here in Darling Harbour in Sydney, and we have a big fleet of around 12 historic vessels.
0: Mm.
1: We've got an old Onslow submarine you can walk through. But we have a very strong First Nations program, which deals with sea country and, you know, looking at different places from Broome, Lutruwita in Tasmania, all the way to, and, you know, over the years we've done many projects. You know, Cairns is one of our main first places we go to when we're looking to do new projects.
0: Fantastic. Is there affiliation with the Australian Navy?
1: Yeah, actually we have, on our museum council, we have a Rear Admiral.
0: Okay.
1: But also, that's where we've got a vampire. It's like a destroyer. And so a couple of ex-Navy, when they get decommissioned, they get offered to us. So there's a big Navy First Nation storyline that goes through the museum too.
0: Beautiful. Fantastic. A book, as the pages unturned, there it is, Education, Bridge Builder, all the above. Fantastic work. And like I said, big shout out to Brian Robinson. And you scored well having that man at the table and the work that he does. And congratulations with the Vivid Sydney 2026 Sea Gathering. And thank you for your yarn, my friend. And big shout out to all the mob there at the Australian National Maritime Museum and getting it together. It is fantastic. And thank you for sharing, Matt.
1: Oh, big thanks to you for inviting us on this morning. Hope everyone has an awesome day.
0: Awesome day. You take care. All the best. Bye-bye.
1: Cheers. Bye.
0: Beautiful yarn. Matt Pohl, his name is, Indigenous Programs Manager at the Australian National Maritime Museum. And look, fantastic. Hats off to Brother Brian. Brian Robinson, beautiful work. And always see his work up here in Cairns, everywhere, especially at CIAF, Cairns Indigenous Art Fair. But look, he's spreading his wings, so to speak. And the art that he does, and a lot of our First Nation artists are storytellers, and we tell our story. But the Sea Gathering Myth and Modernity is a free one, a night immersive program which brings together light, music, making food and storytelling in a shared harborside setting. So look, fantastic. And hats off to Australian National Maritime Museum. Fantastic. And working with our mob. Great. Fantastic. Your daily program is National Talk Black. Have your say in Yarn Up Strong. Daily number here is 1-800-422-416. Call the number, Yarn with yours truly, Trevor Tim, Trinity Trev Murray from the Curry. 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

0: on your mouth. It's me, Bushtaka Bungie, and you're listening to the National Talk Black program. Makaran.
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0: Yeah, beautiful track, beautiful track. And beautiful Aunty Cindy Drummond. Big shout out, living in Sydney. One love, hope you're well, Aunty Cindy Drummond. T.I. Blues, name of that daily track. And this is your daily program, National Talk Black. You can have your Sabre calls on that daily number, 1-800-422-416. Yana with yours truly, Trevor Tim, Trendy Trev Murray from the Curry. I come to you live from First Nation Radio Station here in Cairns on Yindinji Country, BBM Bumma Brit Media, 98.7 FM. And we go across the nation thanks to NERS, National Radio Service. Yarn up strong, your mob too deadly. Now, the original social network, as loneliness rises, Australians are finding connections through volunteering. This year's National Volunteer Week, 18 to 24 May, that's 2026. Don't forget the theme, and the theme is Your Year to Volunteer. How deadly is that? Highlights how Australians are continuing their support to their communities in more flexible and informal ways. And with more than one in two Australians finding it harder to make new friends, volunteering is about more than giving back. It is a powerful antidote to loneliness. Second that. We're going to catch up with Jan now with a volunteer, Marty, with Orange Sky Australia. And we have Marty on the line. Marty, good morning. How are you?
1: Hey, good, Trevor, and yourself?
0: I'm well. Thank you very much for coming to the program. Before we start, Marty, I believe your beautiful granddaughter worked with us here at Bumma Bipper Media.
1: She did. That was such a significant time in her life, Trevor, so yes. It was lovely. So thank you very much for your input.
0: Fantastic. And look, helping our young ones, give them a foundation to build their empire upon. And she's always got a position here. Don't worry about that. Let's talk about your position, my friend. You're a volunteer. So can you tell us about why you started volunteering with Orange Sky?
1: Look, I had recently retired. That was about 6 years ago.
0: Yes.
1: And I was looking for something to do that I wanted to feel that I was still involved in working with people, I suppose. Mm. I wanted that opportunity to continue, but also to give back to our general society. And so there was a volunteering expo here in Cairns, and
0: you said pick I me, thought, pick me.
1: Yeah, maybe it was a little, no, not quite.
0: Okay, but, right.
1: I did a look around at all the things on option, and I thought, yeah, well, look, I could probably help out there with washing, and I know how to do that sort of thing, and 6 years later, here I am.
0: 6 years later. Looks so fantastic. And the old saying that, you know, there's no such thing as strangers, just friends you haven't met. So tell us about friendship you've made through volunteering and how they formed.
1: Yeah, look, it's I'm on a shift, a Monday morning shift, runs from about 7:30 to 11:30 in the morning, and there's about four or five other people on the shift with me. And look, over the years, pretty well that shift has been the same people. We're all retirees, so we have that time. And it's a lovely group of people just to know that you're meeting up with. They're like-minded, they're committed to what we're doing and wanting to be there each week. One of the ladies actually on the shift is, I think she's 82 now. So for me,
0: beautiful.
1: That's a real inspiration that somebody at that age still wants to be able to contribute. And then the friends that we have each week are lovely too. And so there's a continuity there which allows us then to build relationships with the friends that come to get their washing done.
0: Well, my beautiful grandfather used to say, are you living or are you just waiting to die? And there's an 82-year-old out there just giving her love thoughts and her time out to people. It is fantastic. It's a great platform for building a relationship, but you're helping somebody else. And the old saying, the best exercise for your heart is when you're bending down, lifting somebody up. And that's exactly what you guys do. So hats off to all volunteers around this country. It moves the country in more ways than one, I would say, Marty.
1: Oh, absolutely. And I think, too, you know, Trevor, nowadays we're becoming such a digital society where, you know, our connections slowly and sadly becoming just through digital contact. And I think we lose that sense of who we are as people. And I think, volunteering gives you that opportunity to maintain those personal contacts with people, those human contacts. And I think that's critical to not just the people on who are, you know, who are being serviced, I suppose, or supported, but the people doing that as well.
0: Look, I'd rather be talking to you on radio here than texting you, you know what I'm saying? But a face-to-face cup of coffee would be even better, Marty.
1: Absolutely, absolutely. Maybe one day, Trevor.
0: Yeah, maybe one day, thank you, yeah. So how has volunteers positively impacted other areas of your life, you reckon, mate?
1: Well, I think what it's done is that it's just enabled me to keep a general contact with people, I think. You know, I think otherwise... You know, often at times I'll think, gee, if I wasn't volunteering, what would I be doing? And maybe I'd be insular at home without having contact with people.
0: Yeah.
1: But I think, you know, as I said, it just allows me to continue having that contact. And, you know, I think in our society nowadays where there's that, you know, they say it's one in three people now have a sense of loneliness. And I think when I'm actually volunteering, it's good for my own mental health as
0: well. Thank you. Yes.
1: I think that's probably one of the many positives that come out of volunteering as well as, you know, having relationships with other people.
0: Well, exactly. And as I said, hats off to all volunteers. And here you are, retired and looked at doing something. And here you are. But volunteer could be anybody out there, whether it's 1 hour or like 3 days. If you're volunteering your time, you're supporting anybody at any age can jump in and do whatever work that's required, you would think. Yep.
1: Yeah, absolutely. And, yeah, look, you know, as I said, you know, I started, I mean, I'd been doing other volunteer work at different times over the years. But, you know, and I think, you know, I don't want to just focus on retirees. But, I mean, obviously retirees have a lot more time on their hands than people who are working. There are more pressures on people who are working nowadays as well. But I think, you know, as you say, it might only be an hour and that volunteering can make all the difference to your life, because you might be having contact with other people that you might not normally have. So, yeah, look, I want to broaden that from just being retirees, but to everybody, there are opportunities.
0: Beautiful. And quickly before I let you go, Marty, tell us a bit about Orange Sky.
1: So we are an Australian-wide organisation. We've got 56 services, I think, that are running across the country from Perth to Palm Island in Queensland
0: Beautiful.
1: I'm not sure how many volunteers we would have, but...
0: And what's the work that Orange Sky do? What do they do?
1: Okay, so what we've got is mobile laundry is basically our core function. And so we have either vans or pods of...
0: All painted orange, of course.
1: all painted orange with orange chairs for morning tea during the wash cycle as well. So
0: homelessness, people's clothes are getting washed, Marty, while having a cuppa on the orange chair with the orange van washing their clothes.
1: That's right. We haven't been able to get orange biscuits yet, Trevor, but we'll have to work on
0: that. Exactly. Thank you. There's some orange cream biscuits out there. A lot of people don't like, but I love them. I think they're nice.
1: Okay. Just quickly, in the bigger cities, we also have... a pod for showering as well. So people can come while their clothes are being washed.
0: They're washing themselves.
1: They can shower,
0: clean
1: up. And then, And, you know, the aim obviously is to give people a greater sense of dignity as well.
0: Well, hats off to Orange Sky. Hats off to you, Marty. And hats off to all volunteers in this beautiful country of ours, the Big Island, Australia. Thank you for your work. And a big shout out to your beautiful granddaughter, Leah, who's based up in Darwin. Love to get her back here. Do what you need to do, Marty, to get her over here. Volunteer us by helping her get back here, brother.
1: All right, I'll see what I can do, Trevor.
0: All the best. You have a great day, my friend. Keep smiling.
1: Yeah. Thanks again.
0: Bye-bye. A beautiful young Marty's name is Volunteer with Orange Sky Australia, and we're just talking about National Volunteer Week, and that happens on the 18th to 24th of May. We acknowledge all our volunteers, but we acknowledge you 365 days a year to all volunteers from all industries. You do move this country, and we thank you for your support. And don't forget the theme for this year, your year to volunteer. I love that, so did keep that in mind. Okay, with that, Trendy Trev's going to sign off. I thank you very much for your company, Mob. 1 hour program, National Talk Black, live here at the First Action Radio Station here in Cairns on your Dingy Country, BBM Bumrabip Media, 98.7 FM, and we go across the nation thanks to NERS, National Digital Radio Service. Thank you for your company. Stay black, stay deadly, stay strong, and stay tuned for the news coming up via NERS, National Digital Radio Service, and big shout out to the NERS team. Too deadly, Mob.

0: Hello, I'm Sasha Foote. A laser hair removal device and a hot chocolate container have been identified as the cause of a significant security scare at a Victorian airport. Madeline Burke reports.
1: Passengers were locked out of the Avalon terminal after a suspicious item was found at the security screening around 6 this morning. The person with the luggage was being uncooperative, with staff calling police, who deployed the bomb squad to the terminal to conduct a safety check. The area was cordoned off for hours, sparking flight delays and a cancellation. Police have now revealed the suspicious item has been cleared. Madeline Burke, Melbourne.
0: Israel's ambassador to Australia will be called in before the Department of Foreign Affairs after a group of activists were taunted by the Israeli National Security Minister while being detained. More than 400 pro-Palestine activists, including 11 Australians, have been held after they tried to breach Israel's blockade of Gaza. The government says the action is shocking and unacceptable, and Labor has made its views clear to the Israeli government. A survey is warning a third of doctors in public hospitals are considering resigning due to excessive workloads. The doctors' union is warning the overstretched workforce is reaching a breaking point. Junior Vice President Tom Morrison says half of those surveyed had worked more than 50 hours in the past week.
2: I myself have worked up to 17 hours as recently as a week or two ago, and you're expected to turn up the next day and continue as though nothing has happened. It's not safe for doctors and it's not safe for patients.
0: The proportion of students in Australian classrooms classified as having a disability has increased. Data from the Curriculum Assessment and Reporting Authority points to a 7% surge since 2019. It's being attributed to a rise in the number of children being diagnosed with socio-emotional disorders since the COVID pandemic. Also making news, the Albanese government is not ruling out extending the cut to the fuel excise beyond its current end at the end of June. Leading superannuation fund Equity Trustees is facing legal action by the corporate regulator over claims it mismanaged its members' investment options. And a scientist has found critical evidence about some of the oldest known complex life in slabs of Australian mudstone. The slabs preserve the bodies of the 1.7 billion year old creatures which gave rise to all multicellular life. Checking sport, the AFL is cracking down on umpire contact with a tightening of rules from this weekend. Umpires will be awarding free kicks against players who ignore warnings to move out of the umpire's way at stoppages. Adam Simpson has ruled himself out of the Carlton coaching job. Football Australia has nearly doubled its record deficit in a staggering financial blow to the code in Australia. The Herald reports FA will post a loss of $15.3 million. That is the latest. I'm Sasha Foot.
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0: hit the hummingbee by the hunter, who had horrible beetles in the human hall. I love to hear the horse's hard iron horse. Go hammer, hammer, hammer. Hammer, hammer. On the easy highway. I'll hit my horse hard. And no one mounts a hunter horse.
1: Theopolis this lot, Theopolis this lot, Theopolis this lot, Theopolis this lot, Theopolis this lot, Theopolis this lot.

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0: Hello, I'm Georgina Winter. Avalon Airport has reopened and operations have resumed after an early morning bomb scare plunged the terminal into lockdown. Madeline Burke reports.
1: The Victoria Police Bomb Squad travelled to Avalon after a suspicious item was detected during screenings around 6 this morning. Inspector Nick Ubergang says security staff were further concerned by the behaviour of an uncooperative passenger.
2: He wasn't giving us too much information at all on what was in his bag.
1: The building was evacuated and flights placed on hold. Passengers landing this morning from a Bali flight were reportedly escorted off the plane and into a holding area. Two bomb squad robots were deployed into the terminal to scan the package, which was confirmed to contain an electronic laser hair removal device and a hot chocolate container. Madeline Burke, Melbourne.
0: The opposition has rubbished Paul Keating's support for Labor tax changes, including capital gains, negative gearing and trusts. The former Labor leader claims only the wealthy are complaining about the reforms. The Albanese government is dealing with ongoing backlash, with small business owners claiming the changes will hurt investment. Experts say it's important kids are encouraged to walk to school where possible. Tomorrow is National Walk to School Day, and it's being used as a reason for parents to get their kids moving. Research has found more than 25% of children are overweight or obese. Pedestrian Council of Australia Chief Executive Harold Scrubby says children need to be happy and healthy.
3: If they do walk before school, they'll be far more productive. And it's such a simple thing to do because you can build it into your daily routine. You know, parents and children can get exercise, the exercise we all need.
0: Victorian Health Minister Harriet Shing has refused to guarantee no Victorian patient would die waiting for treatment as surgery waitlists blow out. Latest health data shows critical surgery waitlists have ballooned to more than 68,000 patients in the last quarter, almost 8,000 more than the same time last year and 4,000 more than last quarter. Also making news, fresh ABS figures show Australia's unemployment rate has increased over the past month with the loss of 19,000 jobs. The Weather Bureau is forecasting an unusually warm winter across Australia. Checking sport, Adelaide has overlooked Taylor Walker for tonight's clash against Hawthorn in Tasmania. The Hawks have made four changes, including recalling Mabaya Chol and Connor Nash. Jack Gunston will again miss for the Hawks as he overcomes a foot issue. Aston Villa has won the Europa League title with a 3-0 win over Freiburg in Istanbul. It's Villa's first major trophy in 30 years. And Football Australia has nearly doubled its record deficit in a staggering financial blow to the code in Australia. You're now up to date. I'm Georgina Winter.
4: It's lit on the midday rush.

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0: Hello, I'm Georgina Winter. A $3.5 million support package will be rolled out to small businesses hit hard by the closure of the Great Western Highway at Victoria Pass in New South Wales. But business owners aren't impressed. Eligible small businesses in the worst hit communities are able to apply for grants up to $10,000. But the owner of the Lolly Bug at Little Hartley, Sharon Toffler, says that's a week's wages and she's already let go all of her casual staff.
1: We've kept the six full-time on in anticipation of some sort of timeline. 10 weeks of full wages with, such a downturn in takings, and we can't keep it up.
0: Opposition leader Angus Taylor says he will fight Labor's tax changes all the way to the next federal election. Reform to capital gains and negative gearing is expected to pass Parliament next month with help from the Greens. Small business owners argue the changes will hurt investment. Mr. Taylor says the Coalition will scrap the taxes if it wins the election in 2028.
2: We will axe Labor's toxic taxes. We're going to fight them every day till they arrive in the Parliament. And if it is the case that these bills get through, we'll fight them all the way through to the next election.
0: Queensland's Olympics Minister Tim Mander has been referred to the AFP over alleged false voter enrolment. It is alleged the embattled minister falsely enrolled to vote at his staffer's house despite not living there. According to The Australian, he was apparently living in taxpayer-funded accommodation at the parliamentary annex at the time. About 21,000 Australians currently live with a spinal cord injury, with most caused by falls, sport injuries and car crashes. Australian researchers are working with others from around the world to try to find a cure. Spinal Cure Australia Chief Executive Catherine Borkovich says it's important to start treatment soon after the injury.
3: Within those first few hours and days of an injury, there is a critically important window within which we can apply experimental therapies and treatments to prevent an entire cascade of injury.
0: And new data shows 19,000 people have lost their job over the past month. Australia's unemployment rate has climbed 0.2% in April to sit at just 4.5%. Checking sport, Collingwood veteran Scott Pendlebury has trained ahead of his record-breaking 433rd AFL match on Saturday. Darcy Cameron, Darcy Moore and Pat Lipinski are all cleared to play against the Eagles. Adelaide has overlooked veteran forward Taylor Walker for tonight's clash against Hawthorn. Jack Gunston still sidelined for the Hawks due to injury. And Aston Villa has beaten Freiburg 3-0 in the Europa League final. You're now up to date. I'm Georgina Winter. G'day.

I never take anything for granted. Only a fool maybe takes things for granted. Just because it's here today, it can be gone tomorrow. And that's one thing that you'll never in your life ever have to worry about me. If I'll ever change towards you, because baby, I love you. Girl, I love you. Just the way you are.

0: granddaughter, I feel like listening to old music.
1: Why, Nan?
0: Because I love it, granddaughter.
1: Like what? Back to calm again.
2: I said, blue moon of Kentucky, keep on a-shining.
1: What's that old fella's name again? You know, Sweet Lips.
3: Put your sweet lips a little closer to the phone.
1: That's him. Jim Reed. Oh, no. The Beatles really not.
2: Will you still need me? Will you still feed me when I'm 64?
0: Yes, granddaughter, Patsy Cline, Jim Reed, The Beatles, and many more from that era.
1: It's cool and deadly.
0: That's right, granddaughter. What else are you going to tell the listeners?
1: Don't forget to listen to Polly. She'll bring back old memories from your young years.
0: Sundays, granddaughter, what time?
1: 12 to 3.
0: On 3KND. Cool.

0: Hello, I'm Georgina Winter. A passenger has been released from custody after a security incident caused major travel delays at Avalon Airport this morning. The building was evacuated and flights placed on hold when a suspicious item was detected during screenings around 6 a.m. Inspector Nick Ubergang says two bomb squad robots were sent in to scan the package, deeming it safe.
1: It was an electronic laser hair removal and cardboard cylinder. Hot chocolate container. It's fair to say too that the person who had the bag probably wasn't too cooperative with us to start off with too, which made things a little bit difficult in probably it could have averted things and we could have got out of it a lot quicker.
0: The New South Wales Small Business Minister admits a relief package for those affected by the Great Western Highway closure is modest. $3.5 million worth of grants will be made available while the repair work is being carried out at Victoria Pass. Minister Janelle Saffin says she understands not everyone will be happy with what has been revealed so far.
2: When there's a disruption or disaster, I know it's never enough. I live in an area where we got support, but it was never enough. It can never be enough. I know that.
0: Australia's unemployment rate has increased by 0.2% over the past month and now sits at 4.5%. The Bureau of Statistics says 19,000 jobs were lost in April. Analysts say the result means the Reserve Bank may have to reconsider whether it can raise interest rates again when the board meets next month. The opposition says it would stop the sale of historic defence sites in Sydney, Melbourne and Brisbane. The federal government is planning to sell Victoria Barracks for about $2 billion, arguing the properties are underutilised and cost the taxpayer millions in upkeep. But Liberal Senator James Patterson says the decision is misguided.
3: We would not sell it if we were in government, and we will fight it. We think it is wrong on so many different levels. You know, one of the other concerns I have, Michael, is that do we really want to banish the Australian Defence Force from our capital cities to put the ADF out of sight and out of mind for most Australians as if it is something removed from them and their concerns?
0: Elon Musk's X Corp has been fined $650,000 after admitting to failing to comply with an order from Australia's eSafety Commissioner to reveal information about its child protection measures. Checking Sport, Brisbane coach Chris Fagan concedes some of his best players have been a little bit off their best this season. The back-to-back premiers have been inconsistent through the opening 10 rounds, sitting seventh on the ladder. Collingwood will regain Darcy Cameron, Darcy Moore and Pat Lipinski for Saturday's clash with West Coast. And at the NBA playoffs, Oklahoma City has squared its series with San Antonio at 1-1. You're now up to date. I'm Georgina Winter.

0: That one, Harry. Must be 4 o'clock.
1: You know what that means.
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0: Cool and deadly.
1: Yes, it's 4 o'clock somewhere. Or something like that. But no, it is 4 o'clock, and it is time for the drive home with Joshy. That's me. And you've locked it on 3K&D 1503 on your AM dial. All right, let's get straight into it. I'll come back to chat to you in a sec. But I'm going to kick it off with ATC and Around the World. La, la, la, la, la.

Yes, Regurgitator there with the song formerly known as. Kicked off today's show with ATC's Around the World, La La La La La La La. But let's keep it locked in Australia with, what have I got? Oh, I've got a bit of UMI, some Hoodoo Gurus, maybe even some Bachelor Girl. So stick around, there'll be more great tunes just like that, and also just this top tier banter. You're on the drive home with Joshy. Keep it cool and deadly.

Gee, she's having a rough trot of it, eh, old bachelor girl? Getting hit by buses, trains, may as well call the thing planes, trains and automobiles, or whatever that movie was. All right, who have we got for you next? Similar vibes. This is Goo Goo Dolls with Slide. And I'll have to line something else for you after that.

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1: Yes, be sure to tune in later for Elijah Augustine's rock show. And to get you in the mood, I'm going to hit you with a bit of Ozzy Osbourne and his version of Sunshine of Your Love. Let's go rock on, baby.

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Casey Donovan there with Listen to Your Heart. Had Florence and the Machine in before that, bit of Britney as well. Now, it's almost time for the news, so I'm going to leave you with some Soul Decision and their track Faded, and then Nocturnal with Cruel World, and you two are going to get us to the top of the hour. All right, stick around. I'll talk to you after the news.

0: Hello, I'm Nelson Scott. A bus driver is fighting for life after crashing into a pole and then a tree in Sydney's west. More than 40 Year 11 and 12 students were on board when the crash occurred at Erskine Park. Paramedics say 11 were taken to hospital with non-life-threatening injuries, while their teacher and classmates are shaken but unharmed. Ambulance Acting Superintendent Greg Marshall says they believe the driver suffered a medical episode.
1: A very lucky escape for everyone on board, and we're hearing that some of the students were actively involved in trying to avoid this incident occurring by assisting the driver.
0: The wife of a man whose camera gear was stolen soon after he was fatally shot in the Bondi terror attack has welcomed the return of items after police arrested a man accused of taking them. The 36-year-old is accused of taking Peter Marr's equipment as the chaos of the attack unfolded and later pawning it off. The stolen goods have now been returned to Peter's wife, Virginia, who says it's like being reunited with a part of her husband.
2: The last little piece of him, to have that recovered, I thought it would not be possible. But thanks to the diligence and persistence of the New South Wales Police, that final little piece of Peter is making its way home.
0: Doctors are urging people to stay up to date with their vaccinations as the largest outbreak of diphtheria in decades sweeps across the nation. There's been one death and more than 230 reported cases, with the infection most common in the Northern Territory. There could be relief in sight for homeowners, a spike in unemployment likely to force the RBA to hold or cut the cash rate. Economists say recent interest rate hikes are pushing up unemployment as people spend less and businesses stop hiring. Latest data shows Australia's unemployment rate has increased to 4.5% in April. The economy shed 19,000 jobs over the month. KPMG analyst Terry Rawnsley says the conflict in the Middle East is wreaking havoc on the economy.
3: This number is probably picking up the first real shock from the Middle East, and businesses kind of just not replacing people when they were leaving, maybe halting employment, adding to the workforce because they're unsure what's going to happen with the economy, with interest rates, with fuel prices.
0: Also making news, a man has been extradited from Western Australia to face court, charged with domestic violence offences in Sydney's west. Checking sport, Collingwood coach Craig McRae has hit back at suggestions the Magpies targeted the struggling Eels for Scott Pendlebury's record-breaking match. Pendlebury got through training this morning in preparation for his 433rd match this Saturday at the MCG. The Western Bulldogs have decided to take an extra cautious approach with Tim English after his recent concussion. English is no longer in concussion protocols, but will be rested for Sunday's clash with Melbourne. You're up to date. I'm Nelson Scott.

All right, you mob, we're entering the second hour of the drive home with Joshy here at 3K&D. Now, I'm going to do something I haven't done since I started here. So normally I select every single song that gets played that I'm on air. But you know what? I'm going to let the station, you know, the studio pick the songs. I'm just going to let you know how I thought about them. All right, so let's get into it. This first one, Singing Up Country, Uncle Kutcher Edwards. Got the Four Seasons coming after that, and the Stray Cats and the Summertime Blues, baby.

All right, what are we thinking of the tune so far? I kind of like that Stray Cats one. There ain't no cure for the summertime blues. Anyway, I'm enjoying myself. Let's see what Clifford Brown's got for us with our music, and then Frankie's going to ask you to relax while he takes us to Hollywood. Let's keep it moving. You're on the drive home with Joshie.

0: Hi, I'm Arindi.
1: And I'm Narita.
0: And we're the Briscoe sisters. You're listening to 3KND. Cool and deadly.

Yes, Evelyn Thomas there, asking you to sing Don't Speak. All right, it's almost 5:30 here on The Drive Home with Joshy, so you're stuck with me for another half hour. So let's get back into it. We've got the Little River Band coming up for you next with We Too.

0: 1903 AM.
1: Okay, yes. Well, we just had Uncle Archie there with his track Reach For You and the Party Boys with their song Gloria. All right, might be time for a bit of Kid Laroi by the looks of it. And then, oh, looks like we've got some more Party Boys. Stick around, we're almost at the top of the hour, you Bob.
2: Sorry for the pain I caused. Sorry that you saw my flaws. I'll go now, so we'll be fine in the next life and beyond. I don't wanna hurt you more. Mine's hurt, my heart is torn. Cause I don't know if I can wait.

0: Sullivan says the nation has some of the best MND researchers in the world, but they need financial backing.
1: It's a really competitive, hard environment for researchers, but they're making huge inroads. Interestingly, one of the biggest areas that's exploding at the moment is genomics, so the understanding of your genetics and the genetic link to predispositions to diseases like this.
0: Checking sport, Collingwood coach Craig McRae says it's naive to suggest the Magpies targeted the struggling Eagles for Scott Pendlebury's record-breaking match. Pendlebury got through training ahead of his 433rd AFL appearance on Saturday. The AFL has appointed Veteran Tribunal panel member Richard Loveridge as the interim chair of the AFL Appeals Board. Loveridge replaces Will Houghton KC, who was sacked over his findings in a homophobia case. That's the latest. I'm Nelson Scott.
2: Cool and deadly.

0: 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When I'm not busy watching YouTube and catching up with my cousins on the Facebook, I am listening to 3KND on the live streaming on their website 3knd.org.au. Check it out.
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1: On TV, I saw a story of the Brisbane Blacks.

G'day, I'm Philip Adams and I prattle away on Radio National, a program called Late Night Live, but there's a better radio station than ours. But look, if I get caught saying this, I'm in deep doo-doos, but 3KND is the best radio station in the universe. They listen to it in distant galaxies with the same enthusiasm that I do. Good on ya, 3KND.

0: love and some for each fight. Takes every kind to make the world go round. Takes only one to gun you down. Goodbye, Martin.
1: Goodbye, Martin.
0: Six white horses come to

0: Hello, I'm Nelson Scott. The opposition says the federal government can't ignore the spike in unemployment over the past month. New data shows 19,000 jobs have been lost in April, pushing up the unemployment rate to 4.5%. Labor claims the result was expected as the conflict in the Middle East upends the global economy. But Shadow Employment Minister Jane Hume says the problem is much deeper than the Iran conflict.
1: This is Labor's economy. Higher unemployment, high inflation, real wages going backwards, living standards declining, anemic growth, and a weak economy.
0: One Nation has announced its gas policy, which it claims will create greater value for Australian taxpayers. Under the plan, oil and gas producers would be slugged a 10% tax on their exports, and the government would also own a stake in various projects. A sovereign wealth fund would be established with the profits generated to help fund government services. The opposition says it would stop the sale of historic defence sites in Sydney, Melbourne and Brisbane. The federal government is planning to sell Victoria Barracks for about $2 billion as part of a divestment of 67 properties. The government argues the properties are underutilised and cost the taxpayer millions in upkeep. But Liberal Senator James Patterson says the decision is misguided.
2: Do we really want to banish the Australian Defence Force from our capital cities, to put the ADF out of sight and out of mind for most Australians, as if it is something removed from them and their concerns?
0: The federal government will spend just over $7 million to tackle a diphtheria outbreak across the country. 60% of cases are confined to the Northern Territory, where one person has died from the infection. The money will mainly be used to set up a vaccination program in remote NT communities. Elon Musk's X Corp has been fined $650,000 after admitting to failing to comply with an order from Australia's eSafety Commissioner to reveal information about its child protection measures. The federal court has also ordered the social media company to pay $100,000 to cover the commissioner's legal fees. Also making news, a man has been extradited from Western Australia to face court, charged with domestic violence offences in Sydney's West, and a man has been charged with stealing and selling off-camera equipment owned by one of the Bondi Beach terror attack victims. Checking sport, Collingwood coach Craig McRae says it's naive to suggest the Magpies targeted the struggling Eagles for Scott Pendlebury's record-breaking match. Pendlebury got through training ahead of his 433rd AFL appearance on Saturday. The AFL has appointed Veteran Tribunal panel member Richard Loveridge as the interim chair of the AFL Appeals Board. Loveridge replaces Will Houghton KC, who was sacked over his findings in a homophobia case. That's the latest. I'm Nelson Scott.

0: E aí, gato, já tá pronto?
1: Hey, Tanya, you ready? Come on, let's hit the gym.
2: The gym? Are you serious?
3: I go there.
4: 嗯，
3: 我们来试一。
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Yama, you mob, you're speaking with Barbara Woman Caroline Kell on Jar Jar We're on Country. I'm from Blackwattle Coaching and Consulting, and you are listening to 3K and D, Cool and Deadly, and Stay Deadly, you mob.

0: Hello, I'm Nelson Scott. One Nation has unveiled its policy to tax the gas and oil industry and return up to $13 billion to budget coffers. Producers would be taxed 10% on their exports, and the government would also take a stake in a project. The minor party believes the policy would encourage more gas extraction. One Nation leader Pauline Hanson argues her policy is fair compared to others which demand a bigger tax hike.
1: If you bring in the 25% gas, what they want on the tax, that will destroy the industry. It will destroy it. We won't have any investors in Australia if you do that.
0: Australia's unemployment rate has increased by 0.2% over the past month and now sits at 4.5%. The Bureau of Statistics says 19,000 jobs were lost in April. Analysts say the result means the Reserve Bank may have to reconsider whether it can raise interest rates again when the board meets next month. Australia's peak Jewish body has condemned an Israeli minister for his humiliating and disgraceful treatment of detailed activists. More than 400 protesters, including 11 Australians, were on board a ship which breached Israel's blockade of Gaza. A video has surfaced showing the Israeli security minister, Itamar Ben-Gvir, taunting the group. The federal government, along with other countries, has criticised the behaviour. A bus driver has been taken to a hospital in a critical condition after suffering a suspected medical episode and crashing in Sydney's west. More than 40 high school students and their teacher were also on board the bus when it hit a pole and then a tree at Erskine Park. Several students have been taken to hospital with non-life-threatening injuries. The federal government is being urged to pour more funding into medical research to help better treat conditions like motor neuron disease. The degenerative disease, which has no cure, is back in the spotlight following news of NRL star Jai Arrow's diagnosis. MND Australia's Claire Sullivan says the nation has some of the best MND researchers in the world, but they need financial backing.
2: It's a really competitive, hard environment for researchers, but they're making huge inroads. Interestingly, one of the biggest areas that's exploding at the moment is genomics, so the understanding of your genetics and the genetic link to predispositions to diseases like this.
0: Checking sport, Collingwood coach Craig McRae says it's naive to suggest the Magpies targeted the struggling Eagles for Scott Pendlebury's record-breaking match. Pendlebury got through training ahead of his 433rd AFL appearance on Saturday. The AFL has appointed Veteran Tribunal panel member Richard Loveridge as the interim chair of the AFL Appeals Board. Loveridge replaces Will Houghton KC, who was sacked over his findings in a homophobia case. That's the latest. I'm Nelson Scott.

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2: You're listening to The Rock Hour of 3KND, Cool and Deadly, with Elijah Augustine from 8 to 10. We're going to play a bit of Kings of Leon, Joan Armour Trading, Holy Holy, and James Freud. Starting off with the Steve Miller Band, Rockin' Me, of 3KND, Cool and Deadly.

That was James Freud, Modern Girl, of 3KND, Cool and Deadly. Before that, we played a bit of Holy Holy, Joan, I'm a Trading, Kings of Leon, and the Steve Miller Band. Up next on the Rock Hour, we're going to play a bit of Dragon, Greta Van Fleet, the Choir Boys, and a song from Ed Sheeran, Chris Stapleton, and Bruno Mars. Here's Scott Darlow, Sorry, of 3KND. Cool and Deadly.

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It's Filmer Box here. 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That stands for Cool and Deadly. Bit like my look, really.

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I'm here and I'm live every Friday afternoon from 2 to 3pm. Koori Classics on 3KND, cool and deadly.

0: That was Ed Sheeran featuring Chris Stapleton and Bruno Mars. Blow on 3K and D, Cool and Deadly. Before that, we played a bit of Choir Boys, Greta Van Fleet, Dragon, and Scott Darlow. Up next on the Rock Hour, we're going to play a bit of The Killers and Boom Crash Opera. Here's the Smashing Pumpkins. 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
1: The world is a vampire.

That was Boom Crash Opera, Great Wall of 3KND, Cool and Deadly. Before that, we played a bit of The Killers and The Smashing Pumpkins. Up next on the Rock Hour, we're going to play a bit of Bad Company, The Oils, Cutting Crew, and The Baby Animals. After the news headlines, here's Betty Ray's Better in Black cover of 3KND, Cool and Deadly.

0: Hello, I'm Nelson Scott. One Nation has unveiled its policy to tax the gas and oil industry and return up to $13 billion to budget coffers. Producers would be taxed 10% on their exports, and the government would also take a stake in a project. The minor party believes the policy would encourage more gas extraction. One Nation leader Pauline Hanson argues her policy is fair compared to others which demand a bigger tax hike.
1: If you bring in the 25% gas, what they want on the tax, that will destroy the industry. It will destroy it. We won't have any investors in Australia if you do that.
0: Australia's unemployment rate has increased by 0.2% over the past month and now sits at 4.5%. The Bureau of Statistics says 19,000 jobs were lost in April. Analysts say the result means the Reserve Bank may have to reconsider whether it can raise interest rates again when the board meets next month. Australia's peak Jewish body has condemned an Israeli minister for his humiliating and disgraceful treatment of detained activists. More than 400 protesters, including 11 Australians, were on board a ship which breached Israel's blockade of Gaza. A video has surfaced showing the Israeli security minister, Itamar Ben-Gvir, taunting the group. The federal government, along with other countries, has criticised the behaviour. A bus driver has been taken to a hospital in a critical condition after suffering a suspected medical episode and crashing in Sydney's west. More than 40 high school students and their teacher were also on board the bus when it hit a pole and then a tree at Erskine Park. Several students have been taken to hospital with non-life-threatening injuries. The federal government is being urged to pour more funding into medical research to help better treat conditions like motor neuron disease. The degenerative disease, which has no cure, is back in the spotlight following news of NRL star Jai Arrow's diagnosis. MND Australia's Claire Sullivan says the nation has some of the best MND researchers in the world, but they need financial backing.
2: It's a really competitive, hard environment for researchers, but they're making huge inroads. Interestingly, one of the biggest areas that's exploding at the moment is genomics, so the understanding of your genetics and the genetic link to predispositions to diseases like this.
0: Checking sport, Collingwood coach Craig McRae says it's naive to suggest the Magpies targeted the struggling Eagles for Scott Pendlebury's record-breaking match. Pendlebury got through training ahead of his 433rd AFL appearance on Saturday. The AFL has appointed Veteran Tribunal panel member Richard Loveridge as the interim chair of the AFL Appeals Board. Loveridge replaces Will Houghton KC, who was sacked over his findings in a homophobia case. That's the latest. I'm Nelson Scott.

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That was the Baby Animals tonight on 3K and D Cool and Deadly. Before that, we played a bit of Cutting Crew, Midnight Oil, Bad Company. Last hour, we played a bit of Betty Ray's. Up next on the Rock Hour, we're going to play a bit of The Foo Fighters, Gin Blossoms, Dan Sultan, and The Black Sorrows. Here's Paul Kelly, Sweet Guy, on 3K and D, Cool and Deadly.

That was the Black Sorrows, Hold On To Me, R3KND, Cool and Deadly. Before that, we played a bit of Gin Blossoms, Foo Fighters, and Paul Kelly. Up next on the Rock Hour, we're going to play a bit of Bon Jovi, Bruce Springsteen, and Blackfire. Here's the Killers, Caution, R3KND, Cool and Deadly.

That was Blackfire, Got to Be a Change, on 3KND, Cool and Deadly. Before that, we played a bit of The Boss, Bon Jovi, and The Killers. We're going to finish it off with a bit of Pearl Jam, The Fixer. Thanks for tuning in. My name's Elijah Augustin, and we are back for some more rock and roll music next Thursday night on 3KND, Cool and Deadly.

0: Hello, I'm Nelson Scott. One Nation has unveiled its policy to tax the gas and oil industry and return up to $13 billion to budget coffers. Producers would be taxed 10% on their exports, and the government would also take a stake in a project. The Minor Party believes the policy would encourage more gas extraction. One Nation leader Pauline Hanson argues her policy is fair compared to others which demand a bigger tax hike.
1: If you bring in the 25% gas, what they want on the tax, that will destroy the industry. It will destroy it. We won't have any investors in Australia if you do that.
0: Australia's unemployment rate has increased by 0.2% over the past month and now sits at 4.5%. The Bureau of Statistics says 19,000 jobs were lost in April. Analysts say the result means the Reserve Bank may have to reconsider whether it can raise interest rates again when the board meets next month. Australia's peak Jewish body has condemned an Israeli minister for his humiliating and disgraceful treatment of detailed activists. More than 400 protesters, including 11 Australians, were on board a ship which breached Israel's blockade of Gaza. A video has surfaced showing the Israeli security minister, Itamar Ben-Gvir, taunting the group. The federal government, along with other countries, has criticised the behaviour. A bus driver has been taken to a hospital in a critical condition after suffering a suspected medical episode and crashing in Sydney's west. More than 40 high school students and their teacher were also on board the bus when it hit a pole and then a tree at Erskine Park. Several students have been taken to hospital with non-life-threatening injuries. The federal government is being urged to pour more funding into medical research to help better treat conditions like motor neuron disease. The degenerative disease, which has no cure, is back in the spotlight following news of NRL star Jai Arrow's diagnosis. MND Australia's Claire Sullivan says the nation has some of the best MND researchers in the world, but they need financial backing.
2: It's a really competitive, hard environment for researchers, but they're making huge inroads. Interestingly, one of the biggest areas that's exploding at the moment is genomics, so the understanding of your genetics and the genetic link to predispositions to diseases like this.
0: Checking sport, Collingwood coach Craig McRae says it's naive to suggest the Magpies targeted the struggling Eagles for Scott Pendlebury's record-breaking match. Pendlebury got through training ahead of his 433rd AFL appearance on Saturday. The AFL has appointed Veteran Tribunal panel member Richard Loveridge as the interim chair of the AFL Appeals Board. Loveridge replaces Will Houghton KC, who was sacked over his findings in a homophobia case. That's the latest. I'm Nelson Scott.

0: 1, 2, 3, go. Yo, we are the Steady Band.
1: And you're listening to 3KND Cool and Deadly. Check it out.
2: Yo, my man.

0: Hello, I'm Nelson Scott. One Nation has unveiled its policy to tax the gas and oil industry and return up to $13 billion to budget coffers. Producers would be taxed 10% on their exports, and the government would also take a stake in a project. The minor party believes the policy would encourage more gas extraction. One Nation leader Pauline Hanson argues her policy is fair compared to others which demand a bigger tax hike.
1: If you bring in the 25% gas, what they want on the tax, that will destroy the industry. It will destroy it. We won't have any investors in Australia if you do that.
0: Australia's unemployment rate has increased by 0.2% over the past month and now sits at 4.5%. The Bureau of Statistics says 19,000 jobs were lost in April. Analysts say the result means the Reserve Bank may have to reconsider whether it can raise interest rates again when the board meets next month. Australia's peak Jewish body has condemned an Israeli minister for his humiliating and disgraceful treatment of detailed activists. More than 400 protesters, including 11 Australians, were on board a ship which breached Israel's blockade of Gaza. A video has surfaced showing the Israeli security minister, Itamar Ben-Gvir, taunting the group. The federal government, along with other countries, has criticised the behaviour. A bus driver has been taken to a hospital in a critical condition after suffering a suspected medical episode and crashing in Sydney's west. More than 40 high school students and their teacher were also on board the bus when it hit a pole and then a tree at Erskine Park. Several students have been taken to hospital with non-life-threatening injuries. The federal government is being urged to pour more funding into medical research to help better treat conditions like motor neuron disease. The degenerative disease, which has no cure, is back in the spotlight following news of NRL star Jai Arrow's diagnosis. MND Australia's Claire Sullivan says the nation has some of the best MND researchers in the world, but they need financial backing.
2: It's a really competitive, hard environment for researchers, but they're making huge inroads. Interestingly, one of the biggest areas that's exploding at the moment is genomics, so the understanding of your genetics and the genetic link to predispositions to diseases like this.
0: Checking sport, Collingwood coach Craig McRae says it's naive to suggest the Magpies targeted the struggling Eagles for Scott Pendlebury's record-breaking match. Pendlebury got through training ahead of his 433rd AFL appearance on Saturday. The AFL has appointed Veteran Tribunal panel member Richard Loveridge as the interim chair of the AFL Appeals Board. Loveridge replaces Will Houghton KC, who was sacked over his findings in a homophobia case. That's the latest. I'm Nelson Scott.

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0: Hey there, folks. 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
1: Good on you, mate. That's what I said.

0: Hello, I'm Nelson Scott. One Nation has unveiled its policy to tax the gas and oil industry and return up to $13 billion to budget coffers. Producers would be taxed 10% on their exports, and the government would also take a stake in a project. The minor party believes the policy would encourage more gas extraction. One Nation leader Pauline Hanson argues her policy is fair compared to others which demand a bigger tax hike.
1: If you bring in the 25% gas, what they want on the tax, that will destroy the industry. It will destroy it. We won't have any investors in Australia if you do that.
0: Australia's unemployment rate has increased by 0.2% over the past month and now sits at 4.5%. The Bureau of Statistics says 19,000 jobs were lost in April. Analysts say the result means the Reserve Bank may have to reconsider whether it can raise interest rates again when the board meets next month. Australia's peak Jewish body has condemned an Israeli minister for his humiliating and disgraceful treatment of detailed activists. More than 400 protesters, including 11 Australians, were on board a ship which breached Israel's blockade of Gaza. A video has surfaced showing the Israeli security minister, Itamar Ben-Gvir, taunting the group. The federal government, along with other countries, has criticised the behaviour. A bus driver has been taken to a hospital in a critical condition after suffering a suspected medical episode and crashing in Sydney's west. More than 40 high school students and their teacher were also on board the bus when it hit a pole and then a tree at Erskine Park. Several students have been taken to hospital with non-life-threatening injuries. The federal government is being urged to pour more funding into medical research to help better treat conditions like motor neuron disease. The degenerative disease, which has no cure, is back in the spotlight following news of NRL star Jai Arrow's diagnosis. MND Australia's Claire Sullivan says the nation has some of the best MND researchers in the world, but they need financial backing.
2: It's a really competitive, hard environment for researchers, but they're making huge inroads. Interestingly, one of the biggest areas that's exploding at the moment is genomics, so the understanding of your genetics and the genetic link to predispositions to diseases like this.
0: Checking sport, Collingwood coach Craig McRae says it's naive to suggest the Magpies targeted the struggling Eagles for Scott Pendlebury's record-breaking match. Pendlebury got through training ahead of his 433rd AFL appearance on Saturday. The AFL has appointed Veteran Tribunal panel member Richard Loveridge as the interim chair of the AFL Appeals Board. Loveridge replaces Will Houghton KC, who was sacked over his findings in a homophobia case. That's the latest. I'm Nelson Scott.

born into a world that's unfair, unclear of the journey that lies ahead. Water fills the eyes before falling like waterfalls. Sadness for our ancestors, happiness for the fact we're still here. And so we sing.

0: Hello, I'm Nelson Scott. One Nation has unveiled its policy to tax the gas and oil industry and return up to $13 billion to budget coffers. Producers would be taxed 10% on their exports, and the government would also take a stake in a project. The Minor Party believes the policy would encourage more gas extraction. One Nation leader Pauline Hanson argues her policy is fair compared to others which demand a bigger tax hike.
1: If you bring in the 25% gas, what they want on the tax, that will destroy the industry. It will destroy it. We won't have any investors in Australia if you do that.
0: Australia's unemployment rate has increased by 0.2% over the past month and now sits at 4.5%. The Bureau of Statistics says 19,000 jobs were lost in April. Analysts say the result means the Reserve Bank may have to reconsider whether it can raise interest rates again when the board meets next month. Australia's peak Jewish body has condemned an Israeli minister for his humiliating and disgraceful treatment of detailed activists. More than 400 protesters, including 11 Australians, were on board a ship which breached Israel's blockade of Gaza. A video has surfaced showing the Israeli security minister, Itamar Ben-Gvir, taunting the group. The federal government, along with other countries, has criticised the behaviour. A bus driver has been taken to a hospital in a critical condition after suffering a suspected medical episode and crashing in Sydney's west. More than 40 high school students and their teacher were also on board the bus when it hit a pole and then a tree at Erskine Park. Several students have been taken to hospital with non-life-threatening injuries. The federal government is being urged to pour more funding into medical research to help better treat conditions like motor neuron disease. The degenerative disease, which has no cure, is back in the spotlight following news of NRL star Jai Arrow's diagnosis. MND Australia's Claire Sullivan says the nation has some of the best MND researchers in the world, but they need financial backing.
2: It's a really competitive, hard environment for researchers, but they're making huge inroads. Interestingly, one of the biggest areas that's exploding at the moment is genomics, so the understanding of your genetics and the genetic link to predispositions to diseases like this.
0: Checking sport, Collingwood coach Craig McRae says it's naive to suggest the Magpies targeted the struggling Eagles for Scott Pendlebury's record-breaking match. Pendlebury got through training ahead of his 433rd AFL appearance on Saturday. The AFL has appointed Veteran Tribunal panel member Richard Loveridge as the interim chair of the AFL Appeals Board. Loveridge replaces Will Houghton KC, who was sacked over his findings in a homophobia case. That's the latest. I'm Nelson Scott.
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Hello, this is Jason Tambling from the Mary River. What's where I'm from now? All right, you're listening to 3KND, Cool and Deadly.

majestic mountain ranges, lofty waterfalls, an ageless dreamland of priceless treasures. 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

across Australia in the 1960s. Many people fought for their basic human rights. The right to walk into shops, cinemas, try on clothes, swim in a public pool, to buy a cuppa from a local cafe, and of course the right to vote. They are part of the movement changing the world. One man, Eddie Koeke Mabo, took the fight to the highest establishments in the land. He challenged the most powerful laws of the country. A legacy of a courageous man, a freedom fighter, a deep thinker, a free spirit, a father, son and brother. A person connected to the history and a visionary that saw long into the future. He knew that things must change.

0: Okay, we're from the Masters Apprentices, 1965 Masters Apprentices. 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
1: Cool and deadly.

0: Hello, I'm Nelson Scott. One Nation has unveiled its policy to tax the gas and oil industry and return up to $13 billion to budget coffers. Producers would be taxed 10% on their exports, and the government would also take a stake in a project. The minor party believes the policy would encourage more gas extraction. One Nation leader Pauline Hanson argues her policy is fair compared to others which demand a bigger tax hike.
1: If you bring in the 25% gas, what they want on the tax, that will destroy the industry. It will destroy it. We won't have any investors in Australia if you do that.
0: Australia's unemployment rate has increased by 0.2% over the past month and now sits at 4.5%. The Bureau of Statistics says 19,000 jobs were lost in April. Analysts say the result means the Reserve Bank may have to reconsider whether it can raise interest rates again when the board meets next month. Australia's peak Jewish body has condemned an Israeli minister for his humiliating and disgraceful treatment of detailed activists. More than 400 protesters, including 11 Australians, were on board a ship which breached Israel's blockade of Gaza. A video has surfaced showing the Israeli security minister, Itamar Ben-Gvir, taunting the group. The federal government, along with other countries, has criticised the behaviour. A bus driver has been taken to a hospital in a critical condition after suffering a suspected medical episode and crashing in Sydney's west. More than 40 high school students and their teacher were also on board the bus when it hit a pole and then a tree at Erskine Park. Several students have been taken to hospital with non-life-threatening injuries. The federal government is being urged to pour more funding into medical research to help better treat conditions like motor neuron disease. The degenerative disease, which has no cure, is back in the spotlight following news of NRL star Jai Arrow's diagnosis. MND Australia's Claire Sullivan says the nation has some of the best MND researchers in the world, but they need financial backing.
2: It's a really competitive, hard environment for researchers, but they're making huge inroads. Interestingly, one of the biggest areas that's exploding at the moment is genomics, so the understanding of your genetics and the genetic link to predispositions to diseases like this.
0: Checking sport, Collingwood coach Craig McRae says it's naive to suggest the Magpies targeted

the struggling Eagles for Scott Pendlebury's record-breaking match. Pendlebury got through training ahead of his 433rd AFL appearance on Saturday. The AFL has appointed Veteran Tribunal panel member Richard Loveridge as the interim chair of the AFL Appeals Board. Loveridge replaces Will Houghton KC, who was sacked over his findings in a homophobia case. That's the latest. I'm Nelson Scott.

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0: Hello, I'm Nelson Scott. One Nation has unveiled its policy to tax the gas and oil industry and return up to $13 billion to budget coffers. Producers would be taxed 10% on their exports, and the government would also take a stake in a project. The minor party believes the policy would encourage more gas extraction. One Nation leader Pauline Hanson argues her policy is fair compared to others which demand a bigger tax hike.
1: If you bring in the 25% gas, what they want on the tax, that will destroy the industry. It will destroy it. We won't have any investors in Australia if you do that.
0: Australia's unemployment rate has increased by 0.2% over the past month and now sits at 4.5%. The Bureau of Statistics says 19,000 jobs were lost in April. Analysts say the result means the Reserve Bank may have to reconsider whether it can raise interest rates again when the board meets next month. Australia's peak Jewish body has condemned an Israeli minister for his humiliating and disgraceful treatment of detained activists. More than 400 protesters, including 11 Australians, were on board a ship which breached Israel's blockade of Gaza. A video has surfaced showing the Israeli security minister, Itamar Ben-Gvir, taunting the group. The federal government, along with other countries, has criticised the behaviour. A bus driver has been taken to a hospital in a critical condition after suffering a suspected medical episode and crashing in Sydney's west. More than 40 high school students and their teacher were also on board the bus when it hit a pole and then a tree at Erskine Park. Several students have been taken to hospital with non-life-threatening injuries. The federal government is being urged to pour more funding into medical research to help better treat conditions like motor neuron disease. The degenerative disease, which has no cure, is back in the spotlight following news of NRL star Jai Arrow's diagnosis. MND Australia's Claire Sullivan says the nation has some of the best MND researchers in the world, but they need financial backing.
2: It's a really competitive, hard environment for researchers, but they're making huge inroads. Interestingly, one of the biggest areas that's exploding at the moment is genomics, so the understanding of your genetics and the genetic link to predispositions to diseases like this.
0: Checking sport, Collingwood coach Craig McRae says it's naive to suggest the Magpies targeted the struggling Eagles for Scott Pendlebury's record-breaking match. Pendlebury got through training ahead of his 433rd AFL appearance on Saturday. The AFL has appointed Veteran Tribunal panel member Richard Loveridge as the interim chair of the AFL Appeals Board. Loveridge replaces Will Houghton KC, who was sacked over his findings in a homophobia case. That's the latest. I'm Nelson Scott.
3: Three.
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Cool and deadly.

0: Hello, I'm Nelson Scott. One Nation has unveiled its policy to tax the gas and oil industry and return up to $13 billion to budget coffers. Producers would be taxed 10% on their exports, and the government would also take a stake in a project. The minor party believes the policy would encourage more gas extraction. One Nation leader Pauline Hanson argues her policy is fair compared to others which demand a bigger tax hike.
1: If you bring in the 25% gas, what they want on the tax, that will destroy the industry. It will destroy it. We won't have any investors in Australia if you do that.
0: Australia's unemployment rate has increased by 0.2% over the past month and now sits at 4.5%. The Bureau of Statistics says 19,000 jobs were lost in April. Analysts say the result means the Reserve Bank may have to reconsider whether it can raise interest rates again when the board meets next month. Australia's peak Jewish body has condemned an Israeli minister for his humiliating and disgraceful treatment of detailed activists. More than 400 protesters, including 11 Australians, were on board a ship which breached Israel's blockade of Gaza. A video has surfaced showing the Israeli security minister, Itamar Ben-Gvir, taunting the group. The federal government, along with other countries, has criticised the behaviour. A bus driver has been taken to a hospital in a critical condition after suffering a suspected medical episode and crashing in Sydney's west. More than 40 high school students and their teacher were also on board the bus when it hit a pole and then a tree at Erskine Park. Several students have been taken to hospital with non-life-threatening injuries. The federal government is being urged to pour more funding into medical research to help better treat conditions like motor neuron disease. The degenerative disease, which has no cure, is back in the spotlight following news of NRL star Jai Arrow's diagnosis. MND Australia's Claire Sullivan says the nation has some of the best MND researchers in the world, but they need financial backing.
2: It's a really competitive, hard environment for researchers, but they're making huge inroads. Interestingly, one of the biggest areas that's exploding at the moment is genomics, so the understanding of your genetics and the genetic link to predispositions to diseases like this.
0: Checking sport, Collingwood coach Craig McRae says it's naive to suggest the Magpies targeted the struggling Eagles for Scott Pendlebury's record-breaking match. Pendlebury got through training ahead of his 433rd AFL appearance on Saturday. The AFL has appointed Veteran Tribunal panel member Richard Loveridge as the interim chair of the AFL Appeals Board. Loveridge replaces Will Houghton KC, who was sacked over his findings in a homophobia case. That's the latest. I'm Nelson Scott.

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I'll be playing you all those fabulous hits of the 70s, taking you back in time when life was fun and Australian music ruled. Songs that bring back great memories. 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

they're like one long season of unpredictable weather. The huddled masses all huddled together. The whole world pushed down by the weight of one gentle feather. In the end, all insanity will seem reasonable. All dissenting voices seen as treasonable. In the end, there'll be no losing and no winning. In the end, all that will be left is a beginning.

0: Hello, I'm Nelson Scott. One Nation has unveiled its policy to tax the gas and oil industry and return up to $13 billion to budget coffers. Producers would be taxed 10% on their exports, and the government would also take a stake in a project. The minor party believes the policy would encourage more gas extraction. One Nation leader Pauline Hanson argues her policy is fair compared to others which demand a bigger tax hike.
1: If you bring in the 25% gas, what they want on the tax, that will destroy the industry. It will destroy it. We won't have any investors in Australia if you do that.
0: Australia's unemployment rate has increased by 0.2% over the past month and now sits at 4.5%. The Bureau of Statistics says 19,000 jobs were lost in April. Analysts say the result means the Reserve Bank may have to reconsider whether it can raise interest rates again when the board meets next month. Australia's peak Jewish body has condemned an Israeli minister for his humiliating and disgraceful treatment of detailed activists. More than 400 protesters, including 11 Australians, were on board a ship which breached Israel's blockade of Gaza. A video has surfaced showing the Israeli security minister, Itamar Ben-Gvir, taunting the group. The federal government, along with other countries, has criticised the behaviour. A bus driver has been taken to a hospital in a critical condition after suffering a suspected medical episode and crashing in Sydney's west. More than 40 high school students and their teacher were also on board the bus when it hit a pole and then a tree at Erskine Park. Several students have been taken to hospital with non-life-threatening injuries. The federal government is being urged to pour more funding into medical research to help better treat conditions like motor neuron disease. The degenerative disease, which has no cure, is back in the spotlight following news of NRL star Jai Arrow's diagnosis. MND Australia's Claire Sullivan says the nation has some of the best MND researchers in the world, but they need financial backing.
2: It's a really competitive, hard environment for researchers, but they're making huge inroads. Interestingly, one of the biggest areas that's exploding at the moment is genomics, so the understanding of your genetics and the genetic link to predispositions to diseases like this.
0: Checking sport, Collingwood coach Craig McRae says it's naive to suggest the Magpies targeted the struggling Eagles for Scott Pendlebury's record-breaking match. Pendlebury got through training ahead of his 433rd AFL appearance on Saturday. The AFL has appointed Veteran Tribunal panel member Richard Loveridge as the interim chair of the AFL Appeals Board. Loveridge replaces Will Houghton KC, who was sacked over his findings in a homophobia case. That's the latest. I'm Nelson Scott.

0: released and deported. They were part of a flotilla which was intercepted while trying to deliver aid into Gaza. The federal government and opposition have both rejected calls to tax the oil and gas industry. One Nation has announced a policy which would tax the industry 10% on their exports, claiming it would raise up to $13 billion. The Greens and Independents are demanding a 25% tax to help prop up the budget. Liberal leader Angus Taylor argues the sector already contributes $22 billion to the nation's finances.
1: I want that number to go up, but let me tell you how I want it to go up. I want it to go up because there's more investment and more production of oil and gas in this country. More investment, more jobs, more opportunities for Australians. That's how we do it.
0: Police have arrested a man in Melbourne over phone threats. They say he phoned a media outlet in Sydney stating an incident would take place in Melbourne's Bourke Street. That media outlet contacted Crime Stoppers. The 31-year-old is being questioned. Three people are due to face court charged with murder after a man died in a fall in Sydney's northwest. Police were called to Castle Street on Sunday and they found a seriously injured man in a garden outside a unit block. The 44-year-old could not be revived. China and Russia have condemned a US decision to charge Cuba's former president, Paul Castro. The 94-year-old is facing an indictment from the United States over the 1996 downing of two planes, which killed four people. The Chinese Foreign Ministry has called on the US to stop using coercion and threats, but Cuban human rights activist Rosa Maria Paya says the move is about more than just the charges.
2: We understand this indictment not only as an act of justice, but also as an act of solidarity with the Cuban people in this crucial moment.
0: A meteor has lit up the skies over Sydney, spotted in parts of the East Coast and even Canberra. Footage captured by witnesses show bright blue or orange light during the brief cosmic display. The astrophysicist Dr. Brad Tucker estimated it would have been 30 to 50 centimetres in width and diameter. Checking sport, round 11 in the AFL. Hawthorn has finished ahead of Adelaide, 75 to 66 in Launceston. Blake Hardwick led the way for the Hawks with 4 goals and 14 disposals. The Dolphins have overcome a weakened Origin roster to pick up a valuable 2 points on the road in Canberra. They've taken down the Raiders 30 to 22 for their fourth straight victory ahead of a bye next week. And Sydney FC players are waking up across the Tasman ahead of tomorrow morning's A-League Men's Grand Final. You're up to date with the latest. I'm Max White.
3: Three. Three.
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0: Good morning, I'm Max White. 11 Australians detained by Israeli forces are on their way home via Turkey after being released and deported from Israel. They were part of a flotilla intercepted while trying to deliver aid to Gaza. Israel's far-right national security minister has faced global condemnation for taunting some of the activists while they were detained. Global Flotilla spokesperson Ronya Batras says they will keep up their campaign.
1: I frankly think strongly worded letters are not what we need right now. We need more action. But we are seeing some response from governments. But as far as the advocacy goes for the Palestinian people, we will not be deterred.
0: Another group of Australians with links to ISIS are believed to be on their way back home to Australia from Syria. It's understood the women and children have left a camp in the country's northeast to travel to Damascus before flying to Australia. The exact timing of the group's journey is not currently clear. Government sources say Labor is open to a reversal or amendments to its proposed changes to discretionary trusts. The opposition claims the move would penalise parents trying to secure their children's future. The Herald reports the government is still expected to move ahead with its capital gains tax remodel, despite pushback from businesses. Figures show electric cars are likely to make up 30% of global car sales this year. The International Energy Agency report claims the rise has been partially driven by high fuel prices during the Iran war. In Australia, EV sales have so far jumped 65% compared to last year, with March recording an all-time monthly high. The Electric Vehicle Council's Amam Gia expects the rise will continue.
2: We also know that EVs are getting more affordable, and there's more models available now than ever before. So really, there's never been a better time to step into an EV than right about now.
0: Residents along the east coast of New South Wales have spotted a suspected meteor lighting up the night sky. Witnesses have spotted a flash of blue or orange light, with experts believing a meteor was responsible. These 2GB listeners have told Ben Fordham it was a spectacular sight.
3: And it looked like really greeny orange lightning flash.
4: We were out running, my son and I, and about 6:30, it was like a streak of lightning straight through the sky.
0: And one in four Australian families say they're cutting back on children's sport due to the growing cost of living. Checking sport, Hawthorn have had a 9-point win over Adelaide, extending their winning streak in Launceston to 12 games. The Hawks' decision to swing Blake Hardwick forward in Jack Gunston's absence paid off, with Hardwick booting 4 goals. Round 12 of the NRL is kicked off with a 30-22 win for the Dolphins over the Raiders in Canberra. The visitors were missing a stack of stars due to origin duty and injury, including Herbie Farnworth and the Hammer. And Alex de Minaur has cruised into the semi-finals of the Hamburg Tennis Open. That's the latest. I'm Max White.

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What enough is a reason, but anybody could be watching.

0: Hello, I'm Adam Evans with the NIRS News. Over $7 million in funding to address Australia's biggest diphtheria outbreak on record has been welcomed by a leading Aboriginal health organisation in the Northern Territory. Don Archie is the CEO of the Aboriginal Medical Services Alliance of the Northern Territory. She's told the ABC the funding will make sure health workers get the support they need.
1: The outbreak is serious and it is preventable. And the faster we get vaccines, treatment and trusted health information to communities, the better we can significantly reduce people becoming seriously ill.
0: There have been over 220 cases of diphtheria recorded across the Northern Territory, Western Australia, South Australia and Queensland. Over 95% of recent cases in the Northern Territory have affected Aboriginal people. The federal government needs to make sure that its funding for Indigenous town camps actually reaches the communities. Conditions in the town camps have been in the spotlight following the death of Kumunjai little baby near Alice Springs last month. Professor Marcia Langton from the University of Melbourne has told the ABC the funding isn't being used to improve conditions in town camps.
2: One of the reasons for the poor state of housing and infrastructure is that the funding doesn't land there. The funding is siphoned off along the way by at least two layers of administration.
0: And the Tasmanian government's apology for the wrongful display of human specimens has brought up painful memories of the way the state has treated the remains of Aboriginal people. The state government has apologised for taking human specimens from post-mortem examinations without the knowledge or permission of families. They were displayed in a Hobart museum by appointment for teaching purposes. Nala Mansell is the campaign coordinator at the Tasmanian Aboriginal Centre. Ms. Mansell says the apology is important, but says government also need to apologise for its treatment of Indigenous remains.
3: The state government haven't offered a formal apology for its role in the horrific treatment of Aborigines and Aboriginal human remains in Lutra Widder, such as, you know, they had Traganini's full skeleton on display here in Tasmania in the museum for many years. We had to fight against the government for the return of her remains.
0: And the Dolphins make history in the NRL. We'll have more on that next.
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0: To sport, and round 12 of the NRL kicked off last night with the Dolphins beating the Raiders 30-22. It was the Dolphins' fourth win in a row. It's the first four-game streak they've had since the club formed. And they did it while missing players to Origin. Coach Kristen Wolfe says the boys who filled in stepped up.
7: You know, Brian Ponyu in his debut there as an 18-year-old man, and he didn't quite get his defensive read right early in the game, but he certainly fixed that up, and I thought he looked every bit of first grader tonight. So, you know, really proud of him. And, you know, the other guys who come in, to Tavita Nafa, who was outstanding, you know, Bud Snyder, always comes in and does a really good job. Really happy for him. Warren Keeley as well. Yeah, really good.
0: Now for a look at the capital city weather around the country. Mostly sunny in Magonge and Brisbane with a top of 23. 21 in showers on Gadigal Country, Sydney, and 17 in partly cloudy on Ngunnawal Gambri Country, Canberra, 17 in partly cloudy in Nam, Melbourne, and partly cloudy in Napoleon, Hobart with a max of 17, 20 in cloudy in Tundanya, Adelaide, sunny and 19 degrees in Boorloo, Perth, and mostly sunny in Garamilla, Darwin with a top of 32. If you have any stories that you'd like to share with us, you can send us an email to news@nirs.org.au. That's news@nirs.org.au.
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shook him in the morning, they found that he was dead. But I knew his spirit was flying free in those dark clouds overhead. When we gathered in the chapel, I swore I heard him sing his song. And as the rains poured from those thunderclouds, I just had to sing along.

here on the Friday. Brecky, Triple A, Murray Country, and Chris Stapleton. Man, as I used to be, probably one of the biggest stars in country music these days, and if he keeps going, he'll be the biggest star in country music. He certainly is well awarded. Also, there were Warrior Chains from the King of Murray Country, Mr. Roger Knox, and a great old song too that comes off his album, The Greatest Hits of Roger Knox, the best of, and that was the title track there, Warrior in Chains. He's got a new album out too, and if you want to hear his second song out, we'll be playing that tomorrow, on Sunday, on the Sunday Big Brekkie here on Triple A Murray Country. Still got heaps of music coming your way, Saltwater Band, Caitlin Shadbolt, and Naomi Pigram, and heaps more here on the Friday Brekkie. Now, Diphtheria, just listening to the news there. And, of course, diphtheria was the feared childhood disease and common cause of death of children until the 1940s when vaccines were rolled out. Now, a dip in vaccination rates has been blamed for one of Australia's worst diphtheria outbreaks as the rare respiratory disease continues to spread. Now, hundreds of cases span in Western Australia, South Australia, Northern Territory and Queensland, and have reported among fears of highly contagious infection has claimed the life of an outback community. Now, close to 100% of those cases have involved Murray people, prompting health authorities to work with Aboriginal agencies to try and curb the outbreak, including provisions of vaccines. Now, according to Melina Dalton, she's the immunisation expert, she said the outbreak highlighted how quickly vaccine-preventable disease could re-emerge when there were immunity gaps. Although diphtheria remains rare in Australia, this outbreak shows it hasn't disappeared. Vaccinations has made it more uncommon, but protections need to be maintained. And, of course, that's supplied by the National Notable Disease Surveillance System. In a report, 133 native cases of disease in the Northern Territory since the outbreak began in March. So that's a very bad disease. So if it's coming your way, make sure you get in there and get vaccinated. And like I said, it was feared childhood disease and common cause of death in children up until the 1940s, and it's made a comeback. Right, Triple A Murray Country back and some more great music. We'll be updating community notice board as we're going along here this morning on this Friday morning. Friday. A lot of people are looking forward to this afternoon when they can just go home and relax for the weekend. Back in the small great music here from the Saltwater Band. And this is a great song too called Bapa, meaning father, dad.

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4: Triple A Murray Country, here on the brekkie. Into some great music here. Andrew Swift and Young Lovers. 21 minutes past 8. Friday morning.

Triple I Murray Country. Here's the Friday brekkie. 24 minutes past 8 o'clock here on this Friday morning. And Young Lovers there from Andrew Swift. And before that, we had some great music from the Saltwater Band with Barber, Mean and Father. Yeah, well, I'm sure I'll have to check that out. I think Galway was part of that band. So we'll check that. And that's a great song there in their own language. Right, Triple A Murray Country, more coming your way. Right through this morning, great Murray and country music here on the Friday Brekkie. Now, I just went watching the categories and finalists for the Business Awards down there in Canberra, and the Government Member of the Year was Main Roads Western Australian Transport Folio Aboriginal Engagement Branch. Now, that means who they employ for Aboriginal agencies through their Main Roads. And, of course, the Department of Employment, Workplace Relations and Western Power, the Government Member of the Year. Now, if you've listened to the show the other day with Karen, you'd have heard a lady talking about roads that are out there in the middle of Western Australia, especially the outback communities, and they can't get the roads graded. And once it rains, that's the end of it. They can't go anywhere, can't get any food. And when they come to the T junction between two mines, and they own Bongina Reinhardt, by the way, there's bitumen between the both of them, and they can't get any bitumen out to either of those communities up there. Right now, here's a bit of news. Israel has legally kidnapped Burragaba filmmaker activist Sam Wareepa Watson and 10 other Australians who were on humanitarian flotilla to deliver critical needed aid to Gaza. Now, according to the Global Sumund Flotilla, Israel occupation forces on Monday morning intercepted 38 boats making up the fleet in international waters west of Cyprus. They were actually 400 kilometres from Gaza, but there's currently no word on the safety of those who have been kidnapped or any information of where they have been taken. Now, once you've taken into an Israeli's arms or hands, it's a very dangerous place to be. So everyone's worried about those Australians, especially Sam from up here in Brisbane. He's the grandson of Sam Walker. Sam Watson, sorry. And he's a great author and a great man with the movement in the Aboriginal directions there in Australian politics. So that's very sad. And we'll keep you

the national news, and Karen will be in with her show, and I'm sure it's going to be another big one today. Right, back into some more great music. He's a young lady making a name for herself in country music, and this is Ella Langley, Triple A Murray Country.

You're on the brekkie, Friday here on Triple A Murray Country, 23 minutes to 9 o'clock. I love that song, isn't it? A good song. Warren H. Williams and the crew. Creed's Clearwater in there with the old Roy Orbison hit, Hoobie Doobie. Does a bit more faster than old Roy there. And a great guitar playing too for Creedence. John Fogerty and Ella Langley up the top there. Jews in Texas. Now, she's been rated as one of the best female progenies to come along in country music, especially, boy, heaps of the great artists over there in the USA, and that's a good song there, Jews in Texas from Ella Langley. Triple A Murray Country, just update for all you speed chuckers. Don't forget the darts, the National Reconciliation Darts Tournament happening out there at Carroll Park. Now, what you've got to do is send in a registration. Now, those registrations close on the 31st of May. There's 180 men. They've got limited entries, 180 men and 100 women, unlimited for 12 to 18-year-olds. And it should be a big weekend. And it's going to be good, too. So if you want more information, all you got to do is send an email, and you'll receive an email back. And, of course, that's to Mick Lacey, 76, sorry, at McLacy at hotmail.com. So there you go, McLacy76 at hotmail.com, and you'll get an email back and you'll be able to fill in that. But like I said, the entries might be full now, but just see how you go there. That sounds fantastic. The Murray Reconciliation Dance Tournament happening out there at Carroll Park. Right, back into some more great music here on the brekkie. Don't forget, we got the news coming up at the top of the hour, and Carolyn will be in with less talk here on this Friday morning. But we got some great music coming to you now. And this is from Luke O'Shea here on the brekkie, Triple A, Murray Country.

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2: 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We'll be right back.

Triple A Murray Country here on the Friday brekkie, getting on to 7 minutes to 9 o'clock, and the top of the hour we'll have the national news. In the Ellie Kernaghan getting gone, Kev Carmody, They Shalt Not Steal. What a fantastic song that is. And of course you got Midnight Train there from Luke O'Shea with the great Murray Sounds. Right, well that's it for me for my only day this week. And don't forget you can join me again tomorrow on the Super Saturday Mornings as we feature the greatest songs of all time across 6 decades of country classics. And that's coming to you on the Super Saturday Mornings, and again on Sunday morning for the Sunday's Big Brekkie, where we feature the best of the Aussie and Murray classics here on Triple A Murray Country. Ray will be back Monday here on the Brekkie. I'll catch you again somewhere along the track through the week, but until then, make sure you have a fantastic weekend and stay tuned to Triple A Murray Country, and stay deadly, folks.

0: Hello, I'm Max White. Another group of ISIS-linked Australians is understood to be preparing to return to the country. It is believed the women and children have left a camp in northeast Syria to travel to Damascus before flying home. It follows the return of another cohort earlier this month. Labor Minister Tanya Plibersek has told the ABC authorities will be prepared for the group when it touches down.
1: They'll face the same consequences as the first group, which is if there are any crimes that they're accused of, they'll be taken into custody and treated with the full force of the law.
0: 11 Australians have arrived in Istanbul, where they're being checked over in hospital after being released from detention in Israel. They were part of a flotilla of activists detained by the IDF while attempting to deliver aid to Gaza. The government admits there are real concerns about out there regarding changes to the capital gains tax discount, but denies the proposal is undercooked. Government sources have said while Labor is open to modifying the plan to tax discretionary trusts, they are holding firm on the proposed CGT overhaul. Assistant Minister Dr. Andrew Charlton has told Today some businesses will actually be better off under the government's plan.
2: Taking away the CGT discount and replacing it with a different kind of discount, a kind of discount that is based on inflation. And that discount will in some ways be better and fairer than the previous type of discount.
0: Three people are due to face court charged with murder after a man died in a fall in Sydney's northwest. Police were called to Castle Street on Sunday and found a man seriously injured in a garden outside a unit block. The 44-year-old could not be revived. Iran says it's significantly expanding the area around the Strait of Hormuz, over which it claims military control. Tehran insists recognition of its control over the key trade route is a non-negotiable part of any settlement to end the war. But US President Donald Trump says Washington will not give up until the shipping route is fully open.
3: We want it open. We want it free. We don't want tolls.
4: And they keep their highly enriched uranium?
3: No. We get the highly enriched. We will get it. We don't need it. We don't want it. We'll probably destroy it after we get it, but we're not going to let them have it.
0: And millions of people are expected to attend the Vivid Light Show in Sydney, which gets underway tonight. Checking sport, Hawthorn have had a 9-point win over Adelaide, extending their winning streak in Launceston to 12 games. In the NRL, the Dolphins have overcome an origin-weakened roster to pick up a valuable 2 points on the road in Canberra. They've taken down the Raiders 30-22 for their fourth straight victory ahead of a bye next week. And Alex de Minaur has been drawn to face a qualifier in the first round of the French Open. He's warming up nicely, cruising into the semi-finals at the Hamburg Open. You're up to date with the latest. I'm Max White.
5: Cool and deadly.

0: Hello, I'm Max White. The government admits there are real concerns out there regarding changes to the capital gains tax discount, but denies the proposal is undercooked. Government sources have said while Labor is open to modifying the plan to tax discretionary trusts, they are holding firm on the proposed CGT overhaul. Assistant Minister Dr. Andrew Charlton has told Today some businesses will actually be better off under the government's plan.
1: Taking away the CGT discount and replacing it with a different kind of discount. A kind of discount that is based on inflation. And that discount will in some ways be better and fairer than the previous type of discount.
0: Seven women and 14 children linked to ISIS have left a camp in Syria and are on their way back to Australia. It's understood the group is now travelling to Damascus before flying home. It's unclear exactly when they will touch down in Australia. A report shows electric vehicle sales in Australia have reached record highs this year, driven by surging fuel prices. EV purchases jumped 65% in the first quarter of 2026 compared to last year. Residents along the east coast of New South Wales have spotted a suspected meteor lighting up the night sky. Witnesses have spotted a flash of blue or orange light, with experts believing a meteor was responsible. These 2GB listeners have told Ben Fordham it was a spectacular sight.
2: And it looked like really greeny orange lightning flash.
3: We were out running, my son and I, and about 6:30, it was like a streak of lightning straight through the sky.
0: Scientists have filmed a type of immune cell that eats live skin cancer cells and stops tumours from growing. After consuming the melanoma, the cells alert the wider immune system to the threat, which mobilises defence systems. The Garvan Institute's Professor Tri Phan says the discovery could produce new ways of eradicating skin cancers.
4: What we're really interested in is trying to understand how these cells are able to eat these live cancer cells and how we can use it to our advantage to improve the treatments of melanoma.
0: 11 Australians who were detained by Israeli forces while sailing to deliver aid to Gaza are being deported from Israel after being released. And also making news, more than 350 kilograms of illicit drugs have been found stashed inside a diesel generator shipping container to Sydney, and millions of people are expected to attend the Vivid Light Show in Sydney, which gets underway tonight. Checking sport, Hawthorn have had a 9-point win over Adelaide, extending their winning streak in Launceston to 12 games. In the NRL, the Dolphins have overcome an origin-weakened roster to pick up a valuable 2 points on the road in Canberra. They've taken down the Raiders 30-22 for their fourth straight victory ahead of a bye next week. And Alex de Minaur has been drawn to face a qualifier in the first round of the French Open. He's warming up nicely, cruising into the semi-finals at the Hamburg Open. You're up to date with the latest. I'm Max White.